something that I can't fix. Cause I can do it in the mix. And if your man gives you trouble just to move out on a double, and you don't let it trouble your brain, cause away goes trouble down the drain. Said away goes trouble down the drain.

0: Des tubes ? Non, des collecteurs.
1: 19h, 20h.
0: Sur Fréquence 3.
2: Well now, we call this the act of mating. But there are several other very important differences between human beings and animals that you should know about.